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2: 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This message furnished by the National Association of Broadcasters.
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1: 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You know what? I like the players. No diggity, no doubt. Play on, play it. 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
0: wanna
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Going back near the beginning for that one from Bruno Mars and Just the Way You Are, number one for him. Going back to the fall of 2017 for a number one alt track from Walk the Moon, that was One Foot. And Maroon 5 starting us off back to that first album, Songs About Jane, a number one hot AC track for them, This Love. Well, this is Matthew Reed. Welcome to the Acoustic Sunrise. Great music and great vibes on a Sunday morning. And happy 4th of July weekend. An American classic here from Don McLean on the Acoustic Sunrise.

0: Some summer fun from Nicky Yore on the Acoustic Sunrise. Reached the top five in the spring of 22 with Sunroof. A classic from Don McLean. And when I say classic, I mean it. Over 50 years ago, 4 weeks at number one for American Pie. The album was number one as well. And the song inducted into not only the Grammy Hall of Fame, but the Library of Congress National Recording Registry as well. It is a true gem. Well, my name is Matthew Reed, welcoming you to the show once again. We're bringing you the best unplugged, stripped down, reimagined, and live exclusive versions of all your favorite songs. Coming up, an 80s band. They had 21 top 40 hits and 11 top 10s. Got one of their big ones next on the Acoustic Sunrise.
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Such a beautiful song, Birds of a Feather on the Acoustic Sunrise, Billie Eilish. Pink in there, number one Billboard Adult Pop Songs chart from 2019. That's Walk Me Home. And Duran Duran getting us started, top three from 1982, Hungry Like the Wolf. Well, this is Matthew Reed, something special here. Real nice performance from our friend Teddy Swims, doing one from John Legend's very first album. This is Ordinary People on the Acoustic Sunrise.

0: It's the Acoustic Sunrise, Anything But Ordinary, Alex Warren, and the breakthrough hit for the 24-year-old Carlsbad, California singer. Echo Smith in there went back a dozen years for that one to May of 2013 and a number one Billboard Adult Top 40 song recorded for us back in the day. That's Cool Kids. And Mr. Teddy Swims starting off the set with Ordinary People, the John Legend classic. And wow, it's like you're going to take on John Legend. You better be somebody like Teddy Swims. And there's nobody like him. This is Matthew Reed. You found the Acoustic Sunrise. You can find me at Matthew Reed on Instagram or Twitter, or connect with the show at The Acoustic Sunrise. And we're also on Facebook, facebook.com/TheAcousticSunrise. On the way, an exclusive performance of an early 2000s fave from an English singer. It's a number one from her next on The Acoustic Sunrise.
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Lana Del Rey on the Acoustic Sunrise. A little summertime gladness on this long holiday weekend. A top 10 from the summer of 2012 there. Going back to the summer of 2019 for a track from Post Malone and a song that was Record and Song of the Year nominated that year for Grammy, Circles. And Natasha Bedingfield, top 5 from the fall of 2004. That's Unwritten and an exclusive performance she did for us. Well, this is Matthew Reed. Got my gem of the week coming in just a couple of minutes. A 1980s number one like you've never heard it before. Stick around for that. First, as we celebrate the 4th this weekend, got to pull another one out of the archives. This one, a national treasure. Mr. Ray Charles on the Acoustic Sunrise.

0: That's Boy George and my gem of the week, just his voice and an acoustic guitar, Karma Chameleon, as you've never heard it before. That one, a number one from the fall of 83. That was also Britain's best-selling single that year. Spent 3 weeks at number one on the Hot 100 from that Color by Numbers album, which was a good one as well. Church of the Poison Mind, Miss Me Blind, It's a Miracle, which is my favorite track on that album. Shawn Mendes from his number one 2016 Illuminate album, and Mercy. And Ray Charles, going back over five decades for what may be the defining take on that classic, America the Beautiful, on this 4th of July weekend. I hope you're enjoying yours. This is Matthew Reed bringing you the best unplugged, stripped down, reimagined, and live exclusive versions of all your favorite songs. And we've got a brand new first-time spin coming in the next set, and we're going to start that off with an 80s band that's kind of hard to pigeonhole. Are they rock, hard rock, metal, a hair band, or a pop act? We'll call them a delightful combination of all of those. Those things, and we love them. Their biggest hit next on the Acoustic Sunrise.
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There's one from the fall of 2008, The Fray on the Acoustic Sunrise, number one Billboard adult top 40 hit there, You Found Me. And that album, The Fray, debuted at number one on the Billboard album chart as well. Those were the heydays for those guys. I'll never forget. Weekend and Ariana in there, number one, and Save Your Tears. And Def Leppard getting us started, Pour Some Sugar on Me. That one released back in the spring of 1988. That Hysteria album spent a year and a half in the top 10 and reached number one a year after it came out. It was a big one. This is Matthew Reed. These guys just celebrated the 30th anniversary of their arrival on the 90s modern rock scene earlier this month. Verve Pipe on the Acoustic Sunrise.

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2: Going back to the fall of 21, number one for Ed Sheeran and Shivers on the Acoustic Sunrise. Ed out on his loop tour. He was in Denver last night, taking the next couple of weeks off, and he'll be back at it on the 18th in Vegas and then hit San Diego and Santa Clara. Went back to Christmas time 2013 for Katy Perry and a song that reached number one from her Prism album, which debuted at number one. That was Dark Horse. And back to early 97 for the Verve Pipe, top five from them, The Freshman. Well, my name is Matthew Reed. 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

The Acoustic Sunrise and This Town from Niall Horan, serenading his hometown and an old flame beautifully on both counts there. Top five on the adult songs charts back in the day. Back to 2013, the breakthrough hit for Tove Lo and Habits, and Florence and the Machine from her album Lungs, Her Dog Days Are Over. Well, this is Matthew Reed. Hope you are enjoying this 4th of July weekend, as I am. Another playlist-worthy classic here, Lee Greenwood on the Acoustic Sunrise.

0: The top five all over the world, including, of course, here in America on the Hot 100, Chapel Roan on the Acoustic Sunrise, and Good Luck, Babe. Shade in there from May of 2018. That one recorded right here in our studios, and Trampoline. And Lee Greenwood getting us started on this 4th of July weekend, a classic. That original version of God Bless the USA released in May of 1984. It was the CMA single of the year that year, and it's turned into a beloved classic for sure. Well, my name is Matthew Reed, bringing you the best unplugged, stripped down, reimagined, and live exclusives every Sunday morning. And coming up, a top five from the early 2000s spent 18 weeks on top of the Billboard Adult Top 40 chart. We'll play it next on the Acoustic Sunrise.
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5: He was 37, Real Madrid's heart. The boy from Zadar had grown up amid mortar fire during the Croatian War of Independence. Luka Modric had carried Croatia to the final in 2018. In 2022, he carried them again to a third-place finish, beating Morocco 2-1 in the bronze medal match. He didn't score. He didn't score much. He just kept the ball, kept his teammates moving, kept finding the right pass for 90 minutes. Tournament after tournament, somehow still doing it. After the medal ceremony, he hugged every Croatian player, every staffer, every cameraman. A small man with a big career, walking off the World Cup stage on his own terms. Football's quiet captain.
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Alessia Cara on the Acoustic Sunrise doing a cover of a fellow Canadian, Nelly Furtado's 2000 Top 10 there, I'm Like a Bird. Alessia's birthday this week, so happy birthday to her. Steven Sanchez in there, Until I Found You. And Matchbox 20 getting us started, the Grammy-nominated Top 5 from 2003. Track off of their third album, More Than You Think You Are, and Unwell. Well, it's Matthew Reed, 4th of July weekend, celebrating America from one of the most red, white, and blue movies ever. Going back to the original Top Gun soundtrack for this one, Kenny Loggins, Stripped Down and Unplugged. This is Danger Zone on the Acoustic Sunrise.

0: The Acoustic Sunrise, Ella Langley, and her second massive pop crossover after choosing Texas, that's Be Her. She said she wrote both of those songs in under an hour. You know, just having seen a lot of interviews and heard her talk about a lot of things, I don't think she has any idea just how talented she is, which makes her even cooler in some ways. And she's playing with Morgan Wallen in a couple of weeks in Baltimore, and then she'll be back out on her Dandelion tour through the middle of next month. So if you get a chance to see her live, I'm sure that'll be great. A top 10 from January of 2012 for Jason Mraz in there from his Love is a Four-Letter Word album, and I Won't Give Up. He's touring Europe this fall. September 14th in Madrid, Spain is where it kicks off. And Kenny Loggins, going back to the Top Gun soundtrack, number one album, and a song that reached number two back in the day. That's Danger Zone. Perfect song on this 4th of July weekend. America. Well, that is going to do it for our show this week. We invite you to connect with us on Instagram or X at Matthew Reed or at The Acoustic Sunrise. You can also find us on Facebook, facebook.com/The Acoustic Sunrise. The Acoustic Sunrise was created by Dan O'Brien. Thanks to music director, producer Mike Kelly, Damon Oaks, and John Melly, along with executive producers Mike Mullaney and Steve Salhaney. I'm Matthew Reed. Thank you so much for spending part of your weekend with us. Enjoy the rest of it, and we'll see you again next Sunday morning for another Acoustic Sunrise.
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0: 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And this time, we want to send you to see Mumford & Sons on the shores of Cape Cod. 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
3: Hugo Lloris was 11 years old watching at home in Nice when France won the World Cup in 1998. 24 years later in Qatar, he captained France in another final against Argentina, having already lifted the trophy in 2018. His career bridged two generations of French football, the multicultural team of Zidane, Thuram, and Henri, and the one of Mbappe, Pogba, and Griezmann. Goalkeepers age differently. They get sharper. They become caretakers of squads that change around them. Lloris retired from international football after Qatar with 145 caps, the most capped Frenchman ever. The boy who watched 1998 had become the man holding the ladder for those who came next.
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